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endless here. You take the reins, take them from the night. Push the pawn right through the pass. And this one's for the silence and the questions that it brings, and the smell of time and the reverence.

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0: Cause I gotta have faith. Ooh, I gotta have faith. Because I gotta have faith.
1: Good morning, Tama with you, Cool FM. We'll get to a high of 25 this afternoon under a mix of sun and cloud. Going into the weekend, things will get a little warmer than today. Now, what you need to know to start your day? I read this study, and it made me think of you. Basically, it said two-thirds of you are obsessed about one thing in particular at your home. Your spot on the couch. This survey found that 66% of you admit to having an unofficial assigned seating throughout your homes, and you are so loyal to your favorite spots that you'll argue with another family member about sitting in your spot. At least twice a month, those arguments come up. Whether it's at the kitchen table with your favorite spot, your favorite recliner, or the family couch, two-thirds of you said that you are very passionate about your spot. Stay out! As you were listening to that, you were thinking about your spots at home, weren't you? I was. Now, the other news you need to know to start your day that didn't make the headlines but did make Timo's News Network.
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3: Sydney Sweeney appears naked in a new ad for... You know, I never did catch the name of that product. Diddy's release date from prison was moved up. He says he can't wait to get out and make a hit. And music... Nicolas Cage's house is in danger of being swallowed by a sinkhole. Civil engineers surveyed it and say, it's a perfect metaphor for his career. LIV Golf has filed for Chapter 11 bankruptcy protection after Saudi Arabia pulled its funding. The league also changed its name to Spirit Halloween Golf. Ukraine may tax OnlyFans to fund its national defense. Now that's patriotism. Ladies doing it all for their country. Mr. T is unhappy with the new documentary about him on Netflix. It's the first time Mr. T has pitied Mr. T. Two thieves made off with a pair of Renoir paintings from a museum in southern France. Apparently priceless art in France has fewer security measures than razors and deodorant at CVS. This is not headline news.
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0: Well, good morning. Time with you, Cool FM. We'll get to a high of 25 under a mix of sun and cloud later on today. For your first smile of the day today, do you find as you get older, your health kind of changes a little bit and you adapt to that? Kind of like this?
1: Maybe it's because I'm 50. Maybe it's because you hit that certain age and things don't work the same way. Now, your prostate is bigger than your ego. And it starts in your 40s where you have to go to the doctor for the old... First time I went, I was like, oh my God! I'm just putting on the glove, Mr. Williams. I went back a couple of months later. I moaned another doctor's name. Don't do that. Who's Dr. Smith? I don't know. You're the only one. And now I sympathize when the ladies go to the gynecologist. You do not want a doctor who also has a hobby, like you do not want a gynecologist who is also a magician. How are we today? Oh, look, a dove. Oh. And Mr. Bunny, is this your card? I don't want a proctologist who's also a ventriloquist. How are you doing today? I'm great. Are you having a good day? Yeah, take your hand out of my ass. I'm not a Muppet. Come on.
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0: It's Mornings with Timo. It's Cool FM. It is also 5:40, and it is also going to be a nice day today. We're starting off at 20. We'll get to 25. That will feel like 30 with the Humidex. Yes, we still have one of those under a mix of sun and cloud. There it is. All right, so the game, of course, brought to you by St. Clair College. Want to rise above the ordinary? StClairCollege.ca. And a game, this is for lunch for two at Mandarin Restaurant, if you can beat me at the game today.
1: Greetings and welcome. I want to play a game.
0: Let's see how confident you are in some, well, pretty common tasks. A bunch of people, men and women, different ages, were asked, do you feel confident in completing and doing these tasks well? I'll give you an example. Cooking rice. Do you feel comfortable that you could do that? Well, 73% said, yeah, I could cook some rice. Changing a baby's diaper properly. Well, 67% of you said, yes, I could do that. They also asked, do you feel confident that you could change a tire properly and safely? What percentage, plus or minus 5%, what percentage of you said, yeah, I feel confident in doing that? 1-844-944-COOL.

0: 20 right now, 25, feeling like 30 under the sun. Well, it's mix of sun and cloud later on today. It is 5:49. It is Mornings with Timo. And do you know how to change a flat tire properly? Let's find out if you do. Who's this?
1: Tracy.
0: Good morning, Tracy. So a bunch of people were asked, do you feel confident in doing these? Well, I think relatively simple tasks. One was like cooking rice. 73% said, yeah, I could cook rice properly. Changing a baby's diaper. 67% said, yes, I can do that properly. And they were also asked, do you think you could change a flat tire properly and safely? What percentage, plus or minus 5, said, yes, I can change a tire?
1: 25.
0: Just a little bit too low, but thank you. Hello, who is this?
2: Sean.
0: Sean, what's the number I'm looking for, bud?
2: 40%.
0: I said plus or minus 5, and that is, 1 second here, wasn't ready with my buttons. Hang on. All right, it's not working, but hallelujah. Yeah, actually, it was 39% said that they would feel comfortable in changing a tire. If you had to, could you change a tire properly?
2: I think so, yeah.
0: Is it a little maybe shocking that only 40% feel comfortable that they could change a tire?
2: Absolutely.
0: Should bring back shop class back in high school, hey?
2: No kidding, right?
0: I got lunch for two for Mandarin Restaurant for you. Hang on the line for a second, please. Okay, cooking rice and changing a baby. I can understand. The numbers are pretty high there, 73 and 67, but barely 40%. If I had 10 of you in this room, 6 of you wouldn't feel comfortable or wouldn't even know how to change a flat tire. If you don't, maybe it's time you learned, because...
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Good morning. It is 6:09. We're still at 20 on our way to a high of 25 that will feel like 30 with the Humidex. Yes, we still got one of those. Mix of sun and cloud is what we're looking at today. It is Mornings with Timo. It is Cool FM. And this weekend, big weekend for you and Grove Brewery. So it's Thursday today, which means tomorrow I have to pull a nomination out to get your weekend started early. I'll call a person, prank them up a little bit, and then go and find them and drop off some beer courtesy of Grove Brewery. That's how the weekend starts, but on Sunday, they are having a huge tailgate party at Grove. One, they are going to introduce two new beer lines that they have. It starts at 10 o'clock, and then, of course, they'll have the game, the Saints and the Lions, on. They have, what, 30-plus big-screen TVs and this amazing sound system, so it will sound and look like you are at the game. Perfect place to go and watch the game. And there's a bunch of prizes you can win. They're looking for the ultimate sports fan. So there's going to be some trivia and whatnot. And if you can prove to Grove Brewery that you are the ultimate sports fan, what you could win is, wait for it, beer for a year. Imagine how much money that would save you. Free Grove beer for a year just because you love sports. That's it. So the tailgating party starts at Grove at 10. The game kickoff, of course, at 1 o'clock. And a lot of fun to have in between. I'll be there. Come and say hi. And good luck trying to win beer for a year at Grove Brewery this Sunday.

0: Here's a guy, gets on a plane, goes down to Florida for a vacation, has his vacation, grabs a few souvenirs, jumps back onto a plane, and flies home. When he got home, he got arrested. Why? What was he carrying with him? The rest of that story is coming up next in WTF News.
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22: Just one thing, dude.
23: What's that?
22: You have to use so many cuss words.
0: So this guy's Italian, and he decided to go for a little vacation in Florida. And while he was there, he became Florida man. Florida man. Wow. Yeah, so he's tooling around, vacation, buys a couple souvenirs, packs up his stuff, heads back to the airport to fly back home to Italy. He goes through the security in Florida, fine, no problems, didn't have any issues there. It's when he landed back in Italy, that's when things kind of went sideways. When they were scanning his luggage, they found a crocodile head hidden in his luggage. Apparently that's not cool in Italy. According to this report, the reptile's head had been dried and wrapped in ordinary wrapping paper, thus evading security in the U.S., Really? That's all it takes is some wrapping paper? How did they not see a crocodile head in somebody's luggage? Did it not go through x-ray? What is that? It looks like a head of a... I don't know. But that bottled water you have in your hand, you can't take that with you. Get rid of that. Bottled water? Yeah, we caught that. For sure. Crocodile head? What crocodile head? Anyway, so he gets on the plane, lands in Italy. They have some pretty strict rules. They seized the head, placed the passenger under investigation for allegedly smuggling a specimen belonging to a protected species without the proper certificate or license. If this guy is convicted, he could owe a lot of money. Fines anywhere between $23,000 up to $230,000 and a prison term up to 6 months to a year. Because he didn't have the right paperwork. But still, I don't understand how he made it through customs in the United States and they didn't ask anything, see the crocodile head. But know this, unless you have the proper documentation, no crocodile heads in Italy, or

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1: With an update from cknewstoday.ca, I'm Cheryl Johnstone. The European Union's ambassador to Canada says the economic bloc is crafting a new kind of partnership with Ottawa. It's not membership into the EU, but Ottawa is looking for deeper ties. The Canadian press says we'll learn more next week when Prime Minister Mark Carney visits the European Parliament. A former Chatham resident will be spending his weekend on a bike, raising money for the Alzheimer's Society of Chatham-Kent. Sean Van Gassen, who now lives in San Diego, will ride just over 500 kilometers in memory of his late mother, Patricia. He'll complete 25 trips from Chatham to Prairie Siding starting Saturday morning. Another provincial championship is coming home to Chatham. The 15U Diamonds have won the OBAA title for the fourth time in 5 years. The team opened with a loss, but the Diamonds won the rematch, winning 20-5 to claim the title. A rematch of this year's Olympic women's hockey gold medal game will take place in Windsor this fall. Canada and USA will meet at the WFCU Center on October 28th. Tickets go on sale later today. In sports, the Toronto Blue Jays lost 2-0 to the Athletics. The Jays are still one game back in the wild card race, though, after Cleveland also lost yesterday. Colt Keith homered as the Detroit Tigers beat Minnesota 7-2. The Seattle Seahawks opened the NFL season with a 13-10 win over the Patriots. The Wheatley Sharks opened the PJHL season with a 3-1 win over Essex. And the Edmonton Oilers have signed forward Alec Formenton to a one-year deal. He's one of the players who was acquitted of sexual assault after a Hockey Canada event in London back in 2018. Now the forecast. A mix of sun and cloud today with a high of 25, humidex of 30. A few clouds expected tonight as the temperature drops to 13 and sunny tomorrow with a high of 24. I'm Cheryl Johnstone. For more on these and other stories, visit cknewstoday.ca.
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Well, I just got a text on the J&D Auto Glass line from William. William actually took a picture of what he's driving through in the 401 near the Rodney area. Yeah, a little bit of fog. I drove through some on my way in. Wasn't the entire trip in, but when I was in it, I was in it. So you might be dealing with a little bit of that. And if there is anything else you see while you're driving in, please do exactly what William did. Call or text me, 1-844-944-COOL. Coming up next, what were you doing at 12 years old? Do you remember? Was it signing professional baseball contracts? I asked that for a reason. That is coming up.

Well, good morning. It's 6:43. We're still at 20 on our way to a high of 25. Might feel like 30 with the Humanex mix of sun and cloud. There it is. Mornings with Time O' Cool FM. And what were you doing when you were 12 years old? Was it signing professional baseball contracts? Well, that's what this kid has been doing. Kevin Sosa. The Tigers reportedly reached a pre-agreement with the 12-year-old phenom. And it could be potentially worth $4 million for a signing bonus when he becomes eligible to play at 16. 12 years old. I wonder if he's signing crayon. What were you doing at 12? Me? Tossing around the football in the schoolyard with my friends. Not signing professional contracts. This kid must be really good. Kevin Sosa. Last name sounds familiar. But anyways, yeah. When he turns 16... he becomes eligible for a $4 million signing bonus. So the kid's already got bragging rights at 12. Can you imagine at 16, all of a sudden $4 million shows up in your bank account at 16 years old? Wow. Wow. Eligible. Does that mean he's eligible to play for the Tigers? And I thought, okay, so a 16-year-old playing for the Tigers, how would you be able to pick this kid out on the field if you didn't already know who he was? Well, I came up with some things. After he strikes out, he shouts at the ump, "I'm going to tell my mom!" He misses 9 starts while on the IL because of acne. He gets picked off at first base because he was too busy texting. And finally, you can pick him out of the crowd if he manages to play for the Tigers. He giggles every time the pitching coach mentions the rubber.

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12: Well, I just shared a story with you about how a 12-year-old Dominican kid just got signed to the Tigers. When he turns 16, he might be eligible for a $4 million signing bonus. Good for that kid, hey, if he's that good, right? Apparently got some Tiger fans a little riled up about it. Here's Tammy.
13: I just heard about the 12-year-old signing for Detroit. I hope the hell we don't have to wait 4 years for something to happen with the Tigers.
12: You're getting a little tired of waiting, are you?
13: Yeah. They always seem to get up there and then they choke. So, yeah, good for this kid. I hope things work out.
12: So are you pulling the pin on this season for the Tigers or what?
13: I really don't know. I'm still a Tigers fan. I always will be. But if the Blue Jays get in to playoffs, then I'll root for the Blue Jays.
12: May I ask where you live?
13: In north of Leamington.
12: Okay, so you're in Canada then.
13: Oh, yeah.
12: But a Tigers fan over a Jays fan?
13: Well, that's the way it's always been in the family. I've just always been a Tigers fan.
12: Because you grew up in a family of Tiger fans.
13: Right. Grandma was a big-time Tigers fan, so.
12: So what would have happened if you walked into the room back in the day wearing a Blue Jays hat?
13: Oh, I would have been ridiculed and
12: sleeping on the lawn for a week.
13: I would have been shunned.
12: Shunned. You can reapply to the family in 2 years, hey?
13: Yeah, exactly.

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1: With an update from cknewstoday.ca, I'm Cheryl Johnstone. Prime Minister Mark Carney is looking to attract global investment in Canada with oil pipelines, nuclear projects, mines, and data centers among the opportunities being pitched. The Toronto Star says the government has circulated a list of 167 domestic projects ahead of an investment summit in Toronto next week. A former Chatham resident is back to raise money for the Alzheimer's Society of Chatham-Kent. Sean Van Gassen, who now lives in San Diego, will bike more than 500 kilometers in honor of his late mother, Patricia. He'll ride from Chatham to Prairie Siding and back 25 times. The ride starts Saturday morning, and he hopes to finish on Sunday. For the fourth time in 5 years, the Chatham 15U Diamonds are provincial champions. They won the Ontario Baseball Association A Provincial Championship this past weekend. The Diamonds opened the tournament with a loss to the Sioux Black Sox, but they beat them in the championship game 20-5. Canada's national women's hockey team's coming to Windsor. Team Canada will take on Team USA at the WFCU Centre on October 28th. Tickets go on sale later today. In sports, the Toronto Blue Jays lost 2-0 to the Athletics. The Jays are one game back in the wildcard race, though, after Cleveland also lost. The Detroit Tigers ended a 7-series losing streak with a 7-2 win over Minnesota. The Seahawks lost quarterback Sam Darnold, but held on to beat the Patriots 13-10 in the first game of the NFL season. The Wheatley Sharks opened the PJHL season with a 3-1 win over Essex. And former NHL coach and longtime analyst Barry Melrose has passed away. He was 70. Now the forecast, a mix of sun and cloud today with a high of 25, Humidex though of 30, a few clouds tonight with a low of 13, and sunny tomorrow with a high of 24. I'm Cheryl Johnstone. For more on these and other stories, visit cknewstoday.ca.
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If you've ever wondered what I'm doing when you're listening to songs like that one there from Blondie, well, I'm here making mistakes and screwing up. If you wondered what happened to that U2 song, it was the wrong click of a mouse. One click of a mouse, and I just ruined the whole thing. So there, I apologize. Coming up next, I want to send you to an NFL-sponsored party this Sunday. Where's the party? What could you win? And me sponsoring you to go? That is on the way. Let me see if I can click the mouse properly here. There we go.

Well, I drove through a little bit of fog on my way in. I got some reports on the about the 401 fog being there as well, so you might be dealing with a little bit of that. It won't last. We'll get to a high of 25 that'll feel like 30 later on this afternoon. Mix of sun and cloud. There it is. We cooled off a little bit. We're now at 19. It is 7:11. It is Mornings with Timo. It is Cool FM. And yeah, there's a big party, an NFL party that you're invited to this Sunday. It's at the Factory House. It starts at 11 o'clock, and it's called Raise the Roar Bar Takeover Tour. They're taking over the Factory House. Who? The NFL. Yeah, the Detroit Lions Raise the Roar Canadian Bar Tour opens the 2026 season at the Factory House in Windsor. 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What to expect? 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If you've never been to a game, you can get the food that they get at the game at the Factory House this Sunday. 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Premium sweepstakes opportunities. Detroit Lions claw machine will be there. The reaction game. They got yard games. It's basically one big party. Starts at 11 at the Factory House, and it goes all the way through until 5 o'clock on Sunday. But get this. The Factory House wanted me to invite all of you to go. By all means, go. But they also gave me a $200 gift card for the Factory House for you to spend that day, this Sunday, at the bar takeover. But you have to earn it. Do you want this $200 gift card for the Factory House? All you have to do is tell me, how did the Detroit Lions get their name? If you know that, you're a true fan. First person with the right answer, that $200 gift card for the Factory House is all yours. 1-844-944-COOL. And now, for that U2 song that I so rudely interrupted...

0: for a $200 gift card to go and spend at the Factory House this Sunday when they host the Raise the Roar Bar Takeover for the big NFL kickoff. Let's find out who gets that. Who's this?
1: Marty.
0: Marty, for a $200 gift card to go and spend at the Factory House this Sunday with their Raise the Roar Bar Takeover that they're having, the big NFL party, tell me how the Detroit Lions got their name.
1: Is it from to match the Tigers and to be the king or whatever?
0: I think I know what you're saying. And you basically got it. Yeah, the Lions were originally out of Ohio, but they were having some money problems, so the team was sold and moved to Detroit. And the guy who bought the team, the Detroit Tigers were already in play, and he wanted a name as strong as the Tigers. So he thought, what better than the Lions? It stuck. And by the way, the following year, they won.
1: Nice.
0: Yeah, the very first NFL championship a year later, back in 1935. You, my friend, have $200 to go and spend at the Factory House. They're a big NFL party this Sunday. Think you're going to have fun there, hey?
1: Awesome. Yeah.
0: Hang on the line for a second. So, yes, there's one $200 gift card for the Factory House for their party this Sunday. I have two more to give away. How and when to win? All I can say is keep listening.
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0: Be honest with you, I'm still a little embarrassed about my little screw up there. Click of a wrong click of a mouse, and next thing you know, I kill a U2 song mid-song. Idiot. And in case you're wondering, there's two phones here. The phone lines that you call in on, there's like a hotline here that my boss calls in on. So when he catches me in stupid little mistakes like that, he'll give me a call and say, come on, man, tighten it up a little bit. Well, I haven't heard from him, so I guess maybe he wasn't tuned in and or listening, so I might have gotten away with that one there. So all's good on the Western Front, I guess. I should probably get that.

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1: With an update from cknewstoday.ca, I'm Cheryl Johnstone. The European Union's ambassador to Canada says the economic bloc is crafting a new kind of partnership with Ottawa. It's not membership into the EU, but Ottawa is looking for deeper ties. The Canadian press says we'll learn more next week when Prime Minister Mark Carney visits the European Parliament. A former Chatham resident will be spending his weekend on a bike, raising money for the Alzheimer's Society of Chatham-Kent. Sean Van Gassen, who now lives in San Diego, will ride just over 500 kilometers in memory of his late mother, Patricia. He'll complete 25 trips from Chatham to Prairie Siding starting Saturday morning. Another provincial championship is coming home to Chatham. The 15U Diamonds have won the OBAA title for the fourth time in 5 years. The team opened with a loss, but the Diamonds won the rematch, winning 20-5 to claim the title. A rematch of this year's Olympic women's hockey gold medal game will take place in Windsor this fall. Canada and USA will meet at the WFCU Center on October 28th. Tickets go on sale later today. In sports, the Toronto Blue Jays lost 2-0 to the Athletics. The Jays are still one game back in the wild card race, though, after Cleveland also lost yesterday. Colt Keith homered as the Detroit Tigers beat Minnesota 7-2. The Seattle Seahawks opened the NFL season with a 13-10 win over the Patriots. The Wheatley Sharks opened the PJHL season with a 3-1 win over Essex. And the Edmonton Oilers have signed forward Alec Formenton to a one-year deal. He's one of the players who was acquitted of sexual assault after a Hockey Canada event in London back in 2018. Now the forecast. A mix of sun and cloud today with a high of 25, humidex of 30. A few clouds expected tonight as the temperature drops to 13 and sunny tomorrow with a high of 24. I'm Cheryl Johnstone. For more on these and other stories, visit cknewstoday.ca.
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You ever read about or hear a story about an organization or maybe a business doing something and then you think, that's class. That was a classy move and you get a lot of respect from me. Well, I've got one of those stories that I want to share with you coming up next.

Don't worry, we're warming up. 19 on our way to a high of 25 this afternoon under a mix of sun and cloud. It is Mornings with Timo. It is Cool FM. It is 7:43. And I read the story and I thought, this is class through and through. The Bills, like a lot of the other teams, will be having the kickoff to their season at home, taking on the Texans, I believe. And what they decided to do? Well, they said that they were going to sing O Canada, be sung alongside the Star Spangled Banner ahead of their regular season home opener. Yeah. For the first time, actually, it's taking on the Lions. Their home opener is on the 17th. I made a mistake. So I guess they're opening on the road. But anyways, at their first home opener, the Bills said, you know what? We love Canada. We love Canadians. We love Canadian Bill fans. We love having coming over, watch the games, buying the merch, supporting the team, all that kind of stuff. So you know what? Throwing a little respect back to Canada. And I thought, you know what? That's class. In this weird world that we live in, for an organization like that to take matters into their own hands and say, you know what? Forget all this background BS noise that you're hearing about all this crap. And just know that Buffalo and the Bills love Canada. And I thought, perfect. Perfect. That'll be something to behold. I wonder what the follow-up is going to be after that. But, by the way, they also, after they announced that they were going to sing O Canada at their home opener on the 17th, they also said who was going to be singing the song. In case you don't already know, these guys here will be at the game to sing O Canada.

0: Yeah, the Bare Naked Ladies will sing "O Canada" at the Bills home opener in a couple of weeks. And if you watched the video that I posted online earlier on this morning, you would have known that this is coming. But Bert Kreischer has a show at Caesars on October 1st. I want to send you to that show, but we're playing Bert or Bull. You have to tell me whether this is Bert, he actually did it, or whether I made it up and it's Bull. Here it is. Bert once accidentally walked into a campsite occupied by a grizzly bear, but he successfully de-escalated the situation by offering the bear half of his sandwich and challenging it to a shirtless laugh-off. Did Bert actually say that? Was that true? First person with the right answer, go into the show, 1-844-944-COOL.
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6: Let's find out who wins their way into this Bert Kreischer show. Who's this?
7: Paul.
6: Is this Bert or is it BS? Bert says he once accidentally walked into a campsite occupied by a grizzly bear, but he successfully de-escalated the situation by offering the bear half of his sandwich. Did I make that up or is it true?
7: I think it's BS.
6: And you're going to the show just like that. Hang on the line for a second, please. I've got one more pair of tickets for this Bert Kreischer show at Caesars Windsor on October 1st to give away tomorrow morning. If you're trying to win your way into the show, watch the video I post online. That'll give you a big heads up tomorrow as to when we will play Bert or BS again. And maybe brush up on your Bert Kreischer trivia. But Bert calming down a grizzly bear by offering it a sandwich or half his sandwich? That does sound like something that Bert would do, though, right?

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1: With an update from cknewstoday.ca, I'm Cheryl Johnstone. Prime Minister Mark Carney is looking to attract global investment in Canada, with oil pipelines, nuclear projects, mines, and data centers among the opportunities being pitched. The Toronto Star says the government has circulated a list of 167 domestic projects ahead of an investment summit in Toronto next week. A former Chatham resident is back to raise money for the Alzheimer's Society of Chatham-Kent. Sean Van Gassen, who now lives in San Diego, will bike more than 500 kilometers in honor of his late mother, Patricia. He'll ride from Chatham to Prairie Siding and back 25 times. The ride starts Saturday morning, and he hopes to finish on Sunday. For the fourth time in 5 years, the Chatham 15U Diamonds are provincial champions. They won the Ontario Baseball Association A Provincial Championship this past weekend. The Diamonds opened the tournament with a loss to the Sioux Black Sox, but they beat them in the championship game 20-5. Canada's national women's hockey team's coming to Windsor. Team Canada will take on Team USA at the WFCU Centre on October 28th. Tickets go on sale later today. In sports, the Toronto Blue Jays lost 2-0 to the Athletics. The Jays are one game back in the wildcard race, though, after Cleveland also lost. The Detroit Tigers ended a 7-series losing streak with a 7-2 win over Minnesota. The Seahawks lost quarterback Sam Darnold, but held on to beat the Patriots 13-10 in the first game of the NFL season. The Wheatley Sharks opened the PJHL season with a 3-1 win over Essex. And former NHL coach and longtime analyst Barry Melrose has passed away. He was 70. Now the forecast, a mix of sun and cloud today with a high of 25, humidex though of 30, a few clouds tonight with a low of 13, and sunny tomorrow with a high of 24. I'm Cheryl Johnstone. For more on these and other stories, visit cknewstoday.ca.
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2: The shower's dripping again.
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All I heard about when it came to traffic this morning was a little bit of fog earlier on this morning. That should be burned off, or if not, burning off very soon with the sun that we're getting. But if there's any problems that you see on your way in, please think of me, call me, or text me. 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

Well, we cooled off a little bit more. Now we've dropped down to 18, but don't worry. We're turning around and going back up to 25 later on this afternoon. It is 8:13. It is Mornings with Timo. It is Cool FM. And earlier on this morning, we found out that about 40% of you, if needed, would not be able to change a tire properly. Apparently, there was a survey that was sent out asking a bunch of people, men and women, different ages, if you could, for $1,000, do some of these common tasks that you should know how to be able to do. Cooking rice, 73% of you said you could do it properly. Change a baby's diaper, 67% you said you could do it properly. Sewing on a button, 60% of you said that you could definitely do it. And changing a flat tire, we found out that about 40% said that you could definitely do it. The other 60%, 6 out of 10 people wouldn't have a clue as to how to properly change a tire. And I thought, that can't be right. Apparently it is. But on this little quiz, they asked a bunch of other questions about, do you know how to do these common and simple things, life things, that you should know how to do? And I wanted to run some of these by you, but I wanted a test subject. I wanted a little guinea pig to give me a call right now, and I'll run some of these other things by you to see if you know how to take care of these life tasks. Care to be my guinea pig? Love to hear from you. 1-844-944-COOL.

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15: I got my guinea pig on the line here, but I want the rest of you to follow along here to see if you could do these simple life tasks and do them right and do them well. All right, Phil, let's find out how handy you are at handling situations in life. First of all, can you change a tire?
16: Yeah.
15: 100%, no worries, safety, everything's taken care of.
16: I've stood on the side of the Don Valley. I was in the emergency lane and literally hugging the right-hand front tire, trying to get it off, watching traffic fly by me.
15: So you learned. Okay, good. Some other things that made this list I wanted to ask you about. Have you ever or do you know how to make a budget to track your income?
16: Yes.
15: Does it work? You got like $1 million in the bank because you saved so much money?
16: Broke.
15: How about filing your taxes?
16: Yeah.
15: You do it yourself, or you know when it's supposed to get done? You hire somebody to do it? You just TCB, right?
16: Nah, my wife and I sit down and do it all together.
15: Okay. Cook the books together. Good for you. How about this one? Cooking simple meals. Do you know how to take care of business in the kitchen?
16: Oh, yeah.
15: Okay. What's your signature go-to dish?
16: Air fryer, chicken thighs, and I do a rice pilaf with bean sprouts. And roasted red peppers, onion.
15: What time's dinner tonight? I might stop by. How about this one here? Doing laundry properly. What percentage of men do you think say they know how to do laundry properly?
16: That's a good one. 45%.
15: Way too high, man. 20% of guys said that they could handle the laundry detail and get it done right. In other words, not mixing colors and whites, putting in the right amount of bleach and soap and all that kind of stuff. The hot water, the cold water, all that kind of cleaning out the lint trap in the dryer before you put it in there. That kind of 20%. What is going on here, dudes?
16: Nah, come on, man. I guess my mother taught me really well.
15: Yeah, my mom taught me and my brothers because eventually she just wanted us to do it ourselves so she wouldn't have to take one more chore off of her list, you know?
16: Yeah, exactly.
15: And I'll leave you with this one here. Do you know basic first aid?
16: Oh, yeah, definitely.
15: So I'm not just talking about like Band-Aids here, but basic first aid if somebody sprains their ankle or whatever, something a little above a cut or scratch or a scrape, you know what I mean?
16: For sure, yeah. No problem.
15: Heimlich. If somebody needed Heimlich, would you be able to do it?
16: Yes, can do Heimlich, yeah.
15: CPR?
16: Yes.
15: Not only am I looking forward to a delicious dinner tonight out of that air fryer, but if I choke on a piece of that chicken, you're good to take care of business.
16: Oh, man, I'll slap you in the back.

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1: With an update from cknewstoday.ca, I'm Cheryl Johnstone. The European Union's ambassador to Canada says the economic bloc is crafting a new kind of partnership with Ottawa. It's not membership into the EU, but Ottawa is looking for deeper ties. The Canadian press says we'll learn more next week when Prime Minister Mark Carney visits the European Parliament. A former Chatham resident will be spending his weekend on a bike, raising money for the Alzheimer's Society of Chatham-Kent. Sean Van Gassen, who now lives in San Diego, will ride just over 500 kilometers in memory of his late mother, Patricia. He'll complete 25 trips from Chatham to Prairie Siding starting Saturday morning. Another provincial championship is coming home to Chatham. The 15U Diamonds have won the OBAA title for the fourth time in 5 years. The team opened with a loss, but the Diamonds won the rematch, winning 20-5 to claim the title. A rematch of this year's Olympic women's hockey gold medal game will take place in Windsor this fall. Canada and USA will meet at the WFCU Center on October 28th. Tickets go on sale later today. In sports, the Toronto Blue Jays lost 2-0 to the Athletics. The Jays are still one game back in the wild card race, though, after Cleveland also lost yesterday. Colt Keith homered as the Detroit Tigers beat Minnesota 7-2. The Seattle Seahawks opened the NFL season with a 13-10 win over the Patriots. The Wheatley Sharks opened the PJHL season with a 3-1 win over Essex. And the Edmonton Oilers have signed forward Alec Formenton to a one-year deal. He's one of the players who was acquitted of sexual assault after a Hockey Canada event in London back in 2018. Now the forecast. A mix of sun and cloud today with a high of 25, humidex of 30. A few clouds expected tonight as the temperature drops to 13, and sunny tomorrow with a high of 24. I'm Cheryl Johnstone. For more on these and other stories, visit cknewstoday.ca.
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1: Well, I put Buddy Phil to the test there to see if he could do some common things. I want to put you, the rest of you, to the test to see if you could do the rest of the list. What was on this list of things you should know how to do? Get ready. The test is coming up.

Good morning. It's 20 to 9. We're at 18 on our way to a high of 25 that will feel like 30 with a mix of sun and cloud today. It is Mornings with Taimo. It is Cool FM. And I was fascinated by this list I found earlier on this morning because I wanted to see how well I would do about these things, common things, everyday life things that we should know how to do, but do we know how to take care of business? Changing flat tire, we've gone over that. How about jump starting a car? Do you know how to do that? Do you know how to check all the vehicle's fluids? Make sure that you got enough oil and everything else. Do you even know where the dipstick is in your vehicle? There's a joke in there somewhere. But also, how to deliver constructive critique to somebody, maybe somebody you work with or somebody that works for you. Household resilience. Do you know how to store food safely? Do you know how to turn off the water main or gas main, a valve, at your house? That was the first thing. Every time my wife and I get to a new house, that's the first thing we do is we go and find those and go over exactly how it's done. By the way, with fall coming up, the temperature is going to start dropping down. Frost comes. You got to make sure that those outdoor taps to your house are shut off and drained. Otherwise, you might get some busted pipes. Do you know how to do that? And also, on a personal note, do you know how to de-escalate an argument? Yeah, these are all life things that we should know how to do. I did pretty well on all this stuff. And one of them, by the way, was practice digital hygiene. They say use a password manager, enable two-factor authentication, and spot phishing scams. But practical digital hygiene. That reminds me, before my wife gets home, I should probably erase my browser history.

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0: Patriots, and I couldn't believe it. You threw away the game, Patriots.
1: Here is May. Quick look was closed. Throwing it up in the end zone. Did he get the feet down? Yes! A pick! A terrible decision!
2: I can't believe it.
0: That was one of three terrible decisions by their quarterback. Unbelievable. Hey, you got to shake the rust off, I suppose. But we got game two today, Thursday game, but it's down in Australia. Yeah, 8,000 miles from North America. And the team's playing. Well, they face some hurdles getting down there. First of all, of course, the jet lag, all the way to getting cleats through customs. And it could have derailed the game before anybody even stepped on the field. How so? Well, to prepare for the 10:30 local kickoff time, the Niners left San Francisco over a week ago to acclimate to their new bedtime. The Rams decided to take the opposite approach and left Tuesday night, only about 24 hours before kickoff, opting to have the team sleep on the 16-hour flight to Australia for the game. Now, going through customs, Australia also has some of the strictest biodiversity rules. So teams had to make sure all of their gear, all of it, was free of grass and dirt before trying to get it through customs. The Rams sent an entire shipping container of food and supplies overseas months ago, and they still have to get 90 trucks of equipment weighing about 25,000 pounds halfway around the world this week. That's just to get ready for the game. And then all the players and the hotels and the flights and everything else. That's for one team. Both teams are doing it. Can you imagine how much money they had to spend just to play this one game? So, I ask you, do you now know why the NFL ticket to get it on your TV set now costs $480?

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1: With an update from cknewstoday.ca, I'm Cheryl Johnstone. Prime Minister Mark Carney is looking to attract global investment in Canada, with oil pipelines, nuclear projects, mines, and data centers among the opportunities being pitched. The Toronto Star says the government has circulated a list of 167 domestic projects ahead of an investment summit in Toronto next week. A former Chatham resident is back to raise money for the Alzheimer's Society of Chatham-Kent. Sean Van Gassen, who now lives in San Diego, will bike more than 500 kilometers in honor of his late mother, Patricia. He'll ride from Chatham to Prairie Siding and back 25 times. The ride starts Saturday morning, and he hopes to finish on Sunday. For the fourth time in 5 years, the Chatham 15U Diamonds are provincial champions. They won the Ontario Baseball Association A Provincial Championship this past weekend. The Diamonds opened the tournament with a loss to the Sioux Black Sox, but they beat them in the championship game 20-5. Canada's national women's hockey team is coming to Windsor. Team Canada will take on Team USA at the WFCU Centre on October 28th. Tickets go on sale later today. In sports, the Toronto Blue Jays lost 2-0 to the Athletics. The Jays are one game back in the wildcard race, though, after Cleveland also lost. The Detroit Tigers ended a 7-series losing streak with a 7-2 win over Minnesota. The Seahawks lost quarterback Sam Darnold, but held on to beat the Patriots 13-10 in the first game of the NFL season. The Wheatley Sharks opened the PJHL season with a 3-1 win over Essex. And former NHL coach and longtime analyst Barry Melrose has passed away. He was 70. Now the forecast, a mix of sun and cloud today with a high of 25, humidex though of 30, a few clouds tonight with a low of 13, and sunny tomorrow with a high of 24. I'm Cheryl Johnstone. For more on these and other stories, visit cknewstoday.ca.
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0: Seems like an oddball question, but if you're a member of the Kiss Army, what do you think you will remember most about the band? Well, the band was asked that question, and Ace Frehley had an answer for that. I will get to that in just a second, but...
1: I hate traffic!
2: There's traffic. Nobody's moving.
0: Traffic. Got a call on the J&D Autoglass line about an accident or crash on Dougal, right by the Superstore there. Didn't say which direction, but I would imagine it's tying up traffic. And that's so far I've heard about crashes. Fog on my way in this morning. It wasn't for the entire trip, and it wasn't that thick. But I was in it. I knew I was in it. Are we expecting more of the same tomorrow? Yes, more than likely, because we'll get to a high of 25 this afternoon, but dropping down to 13 overnight. And with those temperature changes, yes, that means the fog will be there for your trip in tomorrow morning. There, you've been warned. It's 9:09. It is Mornings with Timo. It is Canada's Cool FM. And yes, Gene is still getting out there, plugging stuff and buying stuff and putting on shows and whatnot. Kiss, will they be hitting the road again? Or their farewell tour, is it finally over? Well, the band was asked, what do you think, or what would you like to be remembered for once the band finally pulls the pin? This is Ace answering for the band.
3: It's the theatrics, it's the makeup, it's the costumes, it's the fantastic show that we created. And as it evolved over the years, it only got bigger. And I think that's what we're going to be remembered for. And the music, of course.
0: Yeah, don't forget about that.

0: Well, good morning. Time with you, Cool FM. We'll get to a high of 25 under a mix of sun and cloud later on today. For your first smile of the day today, do you find as you get older, your health kind of changes a little bit and you adapt to that? Kind of like this?
1: Maybe it's because I'm 50. Maybe it's because you hit that certain age and things don't work the same way. No, your prostate is bigger than your ego. And it starts in your 40s where you have to go to the doctor for the old... First time I went, I was like, oh my God! I'm just putting on the glove, Mr. Williams. I went back a couple of months later. I moaned another doctor's name. Don't do that. Who's Dr. Smith? I don't know. You're the only one. And now I sympathize. And the ladies go to the gynecologist. You do not want a doctor who also has a hobby. Like you do not want a gynecologist who is also a magician. How are we today? Oh, look, a dove. Oh. And Mr. Bunny, is this your card? I don't want a proctologist who's also a ventriloquist. How are you doing today? I'm great. Are you having a good day? Yeah, take your hand out of my ass. I'm not a Muppet. Come on.
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26: Just use this as a little reminder for tomorrow. Not only another pair of Burt Kreischer tickets to hand out. If you want to find out when we're playing Burt or Bull, then go and watch the video that I post online tomorrow morning. But also, Raise the Roar Bar Takeover Tour at the Factory House is happening this Sunday from 11 till 5. The Detroit Lions Raise the Roar Canadian Bar Tour opens the 2026 season at the Factory House in Windsor. What to expect, they say? Live entertainment, Ford Field-inspired food and beverage offerings. Wow, I can't read. Exclusive NFL Canada and Lions giveaways. They've also got the Lions Claw Machine and a bunch of other games for you to play as well. But tomorrow, I will give away a $200 gift card for you to go to Factory House this Sunday and go and spend it there. So it's kind of on me. The Factory House Bar Takeover happens Sunday between 11 and 5. And when will we play for that $200 gift card tomorrow? Go watch the video that I post online in the morning.

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Hey, good morning. It's Middays with Kate on Cool. Well, we weren't holding out too much hope for this, but they have made it official. There will not be an AC/DC concert in Toronto next week. If you bought tickets, I'll let you know how the refunds are working coming up.

Hey, it's Middays with Kate on Cool. So the AC/DC show that is scheduled for next Wednesday has been unscheduled, officially canceled after that severe thunderstorm caused a lot of damage to the Rogers Stadium last week. They were to deliver a plan on how they could make it work, but obviously they just couldn't. It's just not possible in that short of amount of time to make it safe. If you haven't seen the photos, just sort of picture a whole section of crumpled seats twisted and contorted. You know, they'd have to replace entire sections of the stands, and they just couldn't do it. They issued out a statement saying, you know, because of the weather, that was the issue. They are thinking about the safety of the fans, the artists, the crew, and the venue staff. That's their highest priority. So unfortunately, they would have to cancel. They say last week's storm was an extraordinary weather event. A suspected microburst in the area with extreme winds and heavy rainfall made it a 100-year storm for Toronto. If you are crushed and you really want to go see them, they will be in Montreal on Saturday. After that, there's only two more shows left in this tour. One in New Jersey, and then the very last show will be in Philadelphia on the 29th. If you did buy tickets, they will be basically refunded onto the card that you bought them off of from Ticketmaster.

Hey, good morning. It's Middays with Kate. Single people, this one is for you. There is a new service that uses AI and a database of public records to find out information, let's call it that, on your potential date. Yes, it's a basic background check on them. I'll have details coming up.

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It's Middays with Kate on Cool. So there is a new service out there called Stud or Dud, and it uses AI to help daters dig up dirt on their potential dates. Now, it's an American service. We couldn't get away with it here in Canada. We've got all kinds of privacy laws that they apparently don't. But basically, what they would do is use data from this peoplefinders.com website, which is one of those sites that collects public records on people, marriages, family, criminal records, bankruptcies, and all that stuff. And all the daters need is the person's name or phone number. They could run a search, and presto, you are in. Is this too far? Should you just maybe talk to them a little longer before diving into their history? I mean, would you be offended if somebody did that to you? Again, it's not available here in Canada, so we're safe here. But I mean, would you feel violated? I would think so. A lot of people use online dating apps. People Google each other. I mean, that sort of seems kind of common, but this seems a little more intense. Their motto is date smarter, date safer. And of course, it's not cheap. The prices range from $5 to $20 a month. And yes, they get you on subscription fees.

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Remember back in March when Billy Joel canceled his concerts? Well, he has shared a new update on his health, including the news that he underwent brain surgery. I'll have details coming up.

Hey, it's Middays with Kate on Cool. So Billy Joel, back in May of 2025, announced that he'd been diagnosed with a brain disorder and was immediately canceling all of his tour plans. He was to play in Toronto on March 15th. Everybody hoping just be postponed, but now we know why it was canceled. Billy just gave an update, basically telling us everything. He said he noticed his balance wasn't good. He had the sense of being on a boat, like a rocking motion. He didn't know what it was, so we went to meet with the neurologist and was diagnosed basically with having water on his brain. Nobody's really sure what causes it, he said, but they recommended a procedure to implant a shunt in his brain. Scary, of course. He rejected the drilling into his brain procedure at first, but then after doing some research, you know, the risks outweighed the benefits, and everything that the doctor said the surgery would do, the positive things, all happened. He said, "I don't want to lose my marbles, and it's hard to tell what's age and what's a condition." Well, the surgery worked, you know, and doctors had said that all that loud rock and roll music was basically giving him something like a concussion every time he did a show. So, you know, the more shows he did, the more brain cells he'd lose. And if he wanted to keep doing what he loves, he needs to have that surgery and get back to it. So he is slowly doing that. He's doing some physio as well, but he wants everybody to know that after the surgery, he is doing absolutely fantastic.

It's Middays with Kate on Cool. It seems like everybody I know, including myself, has had a dentist appointment in the last week or two. It's almost like, you know, it's back to school, summer is over, start to get the appointments looked after, start to worry about those kind of things. Well, they made a list that dentists have compiled of the most common mistakes they see when people are brushing their teeth. I will have details coming up.

0: messages.
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0: There's nothing quite like opening night in the OHL. And this year's is extra special as the Spitfires' home opener, Saturday the 19th, is against their longtime rivals from London. 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

Hey, good morning. It's Middays with Kate on Cool. I had my visit earlier this week to the dentist, and it seems like everybody this time of year is getting booked in. I don't know if whether it's the dentist, like the summer, a little lighter, or if everybody's just, you know, now that the seasons are changing, the kids are back at school, you start thinking about getting all those appointments in. Well, they've just made a list that dentists have actually compiled of the most common mistakes they see people making when brushing their teeth. Not brushing, first of all, for a full 2 minutes. They say make sure you do 30 seconds in all four quadrants to get the maximum effect. Forgetting to brush your teeth before bed is another one. At night, we make less saliva, which helps neutralize the acid. So the nighttime brush is really, really important to do. They say rinsing after brushing. The toothpaste keeps working after you're done, unless, of course, you rinse it all out. They say missing parts of your teeth. Yeah, you got to brush the front, the sides, the back, the chewing area, everything in there because plaque likes to hide everywhere. They say flossing after you brush to get the most out of your dental routine. You've got to floss before you brush your teeth. I always did it after until today, I guess. Forgetting to clean your tongue. Yeah, the tongue holds a lot of bacteria, so don't forget that. They also say stop chewing sugary gum. They hate that. Go with the sugar-free gum instead.

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1: With an update from cknewstoday.ca, I'm Tamara Thornton. A 31-year-old woman has been charged with allegedly leaving a child she was supposed to be watching alone. CK police received information just after 11 last night about a kid at home by themselves. When officers arrived, they say they found the child alone in an unlocked home. The child's age hasn't been released. Police say the child's caregiver returned while officers were on scene and that she was arrested for abandoning a child. As the trade war intensifies, Prime Minister Mark Carney is meeting with his cabinet in Banff, Alberta today for closed-door meetings. On Tuesday, U.S. President Donald Trump announced he was banning the import of certain Canadian products in the U.S., including alcohol, some dairy products, and motorcycles. Canada's counter-tariffs went into effect on Monday. Meantime, the European Union's ambassador to Canada says the economic bloc is crafting a new kind of partnership with Ottawa. It's not membership into the EU, but Ottawa is looking for deeper ties. The Canadian Press says we could find out more about the new partnership next week when Prime Minister Mark Carney visits the European Parliament. Do you think deeper economic and defense ties with Europe are good for Canada? Let us know on our daily poll at cknewstoday.ca. In sports, no Blue Jays or Tigers in the MLB today. They're both back on the field tomorrow. And the San Francisco 49ers visit the LA Rams in the NFL. The forecast, a mix of sun and cloud today with a high of 26, feeling like 31. Skies will clear overnight. The low is 11. Tomorrow looks sunny with a high of 26, feeling like 31. For more on these and other stories, go to cknewstoday.ca.
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5: This is your Cool 80s Lunch. It was on September 10th, 1988. The Guns N' Roses got their very first and only number one hit on the Billboard Hot 100. Any guesses as to the song? If you guessed Sweet Child of Mine, you'd be right. Not bad for a debut album. It was off Appetite for Destruction. Now, the song was originally built around Slash sort of messing around on his guitar. He wasn't really taking it very seriously. And Axl overheard it in the other room, added in some lyrics, and bam, they had a song. Certainly helped the album Appetite for Destruction make it all the way to number one on the Billboard 200 and eventually become the best-selling debut album of all time in the U.S. It was also at the top of the charts here and in the U.K. along with several other European countries. It's GNR on your Cool 80s Lunch.

We have a birthday to celebrate today on the Cool 80s Lunch. If your birthday is today as well, you share it with Joe Perry, the quieter side of Aerosmith. He's also their guitarist and co-founder. He was born September 10th, 1950 in Massachusetts. He's often been called one of rock's greatest guitarists. Now, I had a chance to chat with him a couple of years ago. Very soft-spoken, just a quiet guy off the stage. On the stage, though, completely different story. He, of course, co-wrote a lot of their hits, Walk This Way, Dream On, Sweet Emotion, Back in the Saddle. He briefly left Aerosmith in 1979 and got the Joe Perry Project off the ground, but then rejoined back in 1984. Together, they were inducted into the Rock and Roll Hall of Fame in 2001. Now, coming up, we're going to play the song that they did that made it all the way to number 17 on the Billboard Hot 100 and number 8 in Canada back in 1988. That's coming up next.

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0: 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It's the Cool 80s Lunch on Canada's

This is your cool 80s lunch back on September 10th, 1982. Peter Gabriel released his fourth solo album, often just called Peter Gabriel. Security, though, in North America to distinguish it from his three other self-titled albums. It gets very confusing. The album charted strongly. It made it all the way to number 6 in the UK and number 28 on the US Billboard 200. Also went platinum in the US as well as Canada. This was the album that featured the song Shock the Monkey. That was his first U.S. top 40 hit. It made it all the way to number 29 on the Billboard 100. And what is Shock the Monkey? What is it about? I mean, he's not singing about animal testing or anything like that. He said it's about jealousy and emotional control. The monkey in the song represents the darker, instinctual side of human emotions, specifically the destructive, irrational reactions people can have when they feel threatened in love or in relationships. It's Peter Gabriel and Shock the Monkey on your cool 80s lunch.

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0: It was in September of 1982 that John Mellencamp made chart history with American Fool. The album made it all the way to number one on the Billboard 200. Two of the singles, Hurt So Good and Jack and Diane, were both in the Billboard Hot 100 Top 10 at the very same time. Very cool for him. Jack and Diane was sitting at number four before it made it all the way to number one, making John Mellencamp the very first male solo artist to have a country's number one album while also placing two songs in the top 10 at the same time. Jack and Diane ended up spending 4 weeks at number one and became the biggest hit of his career. We'll play that for you in just a couple of minutes. Hang in.
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It's Middays with Kate on Cool. Good news. Gas prices will be going down heading into the weekend. The gas prices are expected to drop 8 cents tomorrow. Apparently, the price decrease is tied directly to the annual switchover you always do from summer to winter gas. As you know, summer gas is a little bit more expensive, which usually lowers the production costs and the wholesale prices. So, yes, prices are set to go down around 9 cents, 8 or 9 cents, they're saying, just depending, sometime on Friday. So, certainly watch out for that. As always, the prices usually drop even lower after 6 o'clock. So, if you can hang on until then. Prices are just ridiculous out there right now.

little bit humid out there right now. 25 feels like 31. Dropping down to 11 tonight. Chick clear up. Tomorrow going to be a beautiful day. Nothing but sunshine and a high of 26 for Saturday. Could get a little cloudy, high of 28, so it could get a little muggy. And then Sunday, we could get some showers, just a slight chance, and a high around 27. Don't forget, tomorrow, again, your chance to play the game with Timo and win yourself and a friend, your favorite person, an all-you-can-eat lunch at the Mandarin. Got to wear your baggy pants for that. Make sure you're listening tomorrow morning for your chance to win.

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It's middays with Kate on Cool. That is it for me. Thanks so much for hanging out this afternoon. Don't forget, if you can hang on a little bit longer until tomorrow, the gas prices are supposed to drop anywhere between 8 to 9 cents a liter. So hang on a little longer if you can. Have yourself a fantastic afternoon, and I'll talk to you again tomorrow at 10.

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Well, the Smashing Pumpkins are on the road this fall. Their Rats in a Cage tour touches down in Hamilton, Ontario, TD Coliseum. That show happens October the 7th in the Hammer for the Smashing Pumpkins. How you doing? It is Dave Lockbaum. The No Repeat Workday. Red Hot Chili Peppers on the way. Right now, the Gin Blossoms. It's Cool FM.

You can follow us on social media at Cool Radio Canada. It is Dave. Sydney Sweeney is making headlines. She appears fully naked in a brand new advertisement for a sporting app called Novig. Now, I watched the commercial, but I still have no idea what Novig does or what they're all about because I was just too busy staring at Sydney Sweeney's naked body. It's a hell of a commercial. Hell of a commercial.

Lots of sunshine across southwestern Ontario this afternoon. Currently feels like 30 degrees with the heat. Tonight, we should see a clear sky, lows of 11, sunshine on deck for Friday. We'll kickstart the weekend tomorrow with highs around 31. If you're already fantasizing about Friday, today's the day to get yourself signed up for the weekend kickoff. Let us know you're listening, and we could hook you up with a gift card from Grove Brewing Company in Kingsville. We'll give that away tomorrow. 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

Well, Billy Joe Armstrong from Green Day has a brand new gig. He's performing in a Ramones tribute group, a band called the Cretan Family, who recently got together for a 50th anniversary celebration of the Ramones' debut record. They played a show in Hollywood late August. The group consists of Billy Joe on vocals, Travis Barker of Blink 182 on drums, Rancid guitarist Tim Armstrong, and Ramones bassist CJ Ramone. Again, the group is called the Cretan Family. Well, more dates have recently been added to the 50-something tour for the guys in Rush. It's closer to the heart. This is Canada's Cool FM.

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Well, that massive storm last week ripped through Toronto and pretty much destroyed the Rogers Stadium. And because of that, next week's AC/DC show at Rogers Stadium has been canceled. The venue is basically a mess. It's back to the Razor's Edge. This is Cool FM.

Well, if you've ever wondered why Marvel keeps making so many of those superhero movies, there's a simple answer. Money. The Avengers Doomsday film has already made $50 million in pre-sale tickets at the domestic box office. And apparently more than 70% of tickets sold are for the Infinity Vision, which is like Disney's version of IMAX. The movie isn't even out until December. And the film has already made $50 million in pre-sale tickets. Cash money. That's what Marvel movies are. Great track now from the Stone Temple Pilots. It's Cool FM.

Well, one of my favorite TV shows of all time is celebrating an anniversary today. It was on this date in 1993 that The X-Files premiered on Fox Television. It ran for 9 seasons, then had 2 films, and then it came back for 2 additional seasons. 33 years ago today, we were first introduced to The X-Files and the gorgeous Gillian Anderson. I think one of the reasons that folks my age are so into conspiracy theories is because of that show. X-Files is 33 years old as of today. On the edge of 17, Stevie Nicks, Cool FM.

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It's the NFL Melbourne game. That starts at 8:30 on Netflix. It's the 49ers taking on the Rams. And the first NFL game to be played in Australia during the regular season. Yeah, that game is happening tonight at 8:30. And weather for this evening, we should see a clear sky, lows of 11, sunshine on deck for Friday. Highs tomorrow, around 31. Tom Petty and the Heartbreakers are on Cool FM.

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This is Cool FM. Dave hanging out. Well, yesterday, Apple unveiled the iPhone Duo, which is a foldable phone. It comes out next month. The foldable phone will cost at least $3,000. Man, for $3,000, that phone better be made out of gold.

Well, if you're in need of a good laugh, we are here to help all this week on Mornings with Timo. We're giving away some tickets to check out a comedy show at Caesars Windsor, October the 1st to Thursday night, a chance to party with Bert Kreischer. His Permission to Party World Tour touches down at Caesars Windsor, October the 1st. He's that fat guy that never wears a shirt. All this week on Mornings with Timo, we're giving away tickets. Full info on the show can be found on our website, coolradio.ca. Just click on that contest page.

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If you want to get in touch with us, drop us a text at 1-844-944-COOL. It is Dave. Well, a recent study is suggesting that Australia is the best place to survive an apocalyptic event. Well, that's if you don't get eaten by a Tasmanian devil.

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It's the Sam Roberts Band's winding down the no-repeat workday. This is Cool FM. Well, those streaming services have tried real hard, but they haven't killed the movie theater yet. Who the hell said movie theaters are dead? That guy was totally wrong. This year's summer box office set an all-time record, thanks in part to Spider-Man, with $4.67 billion made at the box office. That's a record. Man, we love spending big bucks on popcorn, don't we?

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Well, a huge happy birthday going out to Aerosmith guitarist Joe Perry, who's celebrating his 76th birthday today. How you doing? It's Dave Lockbaum with the Robinson Brothers, Black Crowes. This is Cool FM.

On the Cool Ride Home, it is Dave Lochbaum, Canada's Cool FM. Well, if you're one of those guys that's worried about a robot taking your job, just hold on for a second. A new report is suggesting that a humanoid robot would cost your employer $400,000 over 5 years. Now, that doesn't include the upgrades that the robot might need. You think your boss would spend $400,000 on you? So what the hell makes you think he's going to spend that on a robot?

Well, everybody's crush is naked in a brand new commercial for a sports trading app called Novig. Now, I did watch the commercial for research purposes, obviously, and I still have no idea what Novig is. I was too busy being hypnotized by the naked beauty of Sydney Sweeney. Is she today's version of Pamela Anderson? Yes, I think she is. Space Hog. In the meantime, this is Cool FM.

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Well, this coming weekend, that brand new Oasis documentary will be showing in select movie theaters. The documentary is called Don't Look Back in Anger. And the documentary focuses on the Gallagher Brothers reunion tour from 2025, their first after a 15-year break. The documentary for Oasis out this coming weekend. Here's Champagne Supernova, Cool FM.

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It is Dave, Red Hot Chili Peppers this half hour. I'll play some classic Yes, too, right now. Born to Run, Cool FM.

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1: I found me a reason, so check me tomorrow. We'll see if I'm leaking.

That's a good band and Hello Time Bomb on Cool FM. Speaking of a time bomb, if you're worried about an apocalyptic event, you better pack your bags and head on down to Australia. A new study suggests that Australia is the best place to survive an apocalyptic event. Well, that's, of course, if you don't get eaten by a Tasmanian devil or get choked out by a kangaroo.

Yeah, Frampton comes alive on Cool FM. Well, Bryan Adams is getting set to release a brand new record, a tribute to his home country of Canada. It's coming out in November. The record is called How's It Going? And it's apparently like a love letter to Canada. It even has a song about Terry Fox. That record is out in November for this guy. It's Cool FM.

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Well, thanks again for making Cool a part of your Thursday. It is Dave. That is it for me. I have run out of records to play. Have a fantastic night and keep it locked right here. 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